0: Más Estéreo. Esto es lo que te gusta.
1: It's December 6, 2014. We're going to drive across LA and hit every wedding we possibly can. It's going to be awesome. And we're late. I'll get your door for you, Mr. Madden.
2: Woo! Let's do it.